0: certificate or death certificate inside Nigeria, it just done day very, very easy like this. Now, how you fit say apply, you know, say then get the link on .com. And that link, you go just follow them, all the instruction where they there, you go follow them line by line. And then just say for children where they under 5 years, the registration of birth certificate is free, but death certificate too is free.
1: Wato a duk lokacin da muka hadu a dandalin tattaunawar iyalin mu sai an samu matsala abun burgewa ma zan dafa wani abu da duk zasu amincewa wato da fadakan shinkafa na musamman tare da magi
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0: Them say monkey smart, na because the tree near. 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
0: This Big Brother Ninja Season 11 go hot past pressing iron. Now only the biggest moves go make I see you. Everybody come show them say.
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17: Don't land.

All right, today welcome back on Top the Level. I've been to tell you about this birth certificate and death certificate where you fit apply for .com. Then say the fee for you where don't pass 5 years old na 5,000 naira, and for children for birth certificate they very free. And they say to qualify for online, or the pikin must be disabled and born for inside Nigeria, the pikin must get NIN. The pikin must also get at least one of the parents must be citizen of Nigeria. One parent must also possess a

get a valid birth certificate. The certificate, if it's only they downloaded after you don't successfully process them. And applicants, people where they seek another copy, then fit need they go need to apply for certificate reprints through the portal. And they say the payments where they make for there not they refundable, then they could give you back in case where you change your mind, in not they come back with that. And they follow here and say, you see that death certificate, so it is very free. Anybody will want to collect death certificate, it is very free. They say people where they require to provide this any information where you supposed to provide, make sure say you provide them accurately on top the level. Meanwhile, something else can't happen for inside Benin. Benin Electricity Distribution Company, Bed C, they don't come and say, can't they talk? They can't confirm, say, he gets one of their technical staff member will collect serious injury after electric wire shock him. He collects serious injury while in they carry out some maintenance work on top of 111 kV feeder for inside Ado Ekiti State. They talk say this the company head of branding and even corporate commissions, Mrs. Evelyn Gbibwen. She come and second talk this one on Tuesday for inside Benin. She told say the incident been happen around 6:20 in the evening on Saturday for Adopoli Satellite campus area for Adokiti. Where we say, according to the statement, she said this injured employee, Mr. Akinyemi Bamidele, na technical linesman, we collect serious burning from this shocking what happened to him. So said it is shocking hand another part of his body after he received the electric shock while in they carried out this in task on top the 11 kV battery feeder. You say that based on in maintenance work where he go do for dear, she say Bamidele now like this, then carry and sharp go Ekiti State University teaching hospital for Ado Ekiti where he they receive treatment. Meanwhile, inside another gisto, the soldiers of the troops of Joint Task Force on for Northeast on top Operation Hadenkai, yes, they don't arrest four suspected Boko Haram as Islamic State West Africa, and that now ISIS province collaborators, people where they join hand with them, they carry out this their bad work where they do so. Yes, that arrest four of them based on some kind of intelligence information they collect on top the level inside their operation then they do for Yobe and Borno State. While then they even can't get discover the family, 20 family members of one Jamaatu Al-Hisuna Le Lidawa Ati will jihad terrorists where they flee. They've been one base, they can't collect a serious you know woto from military. The acting military information officer for the headquarters of the Joint Task Force Northeast Operation Hadenkai, Captain Mohammed Goni, now come outside, they drop this one inside one top paper where they drop on Tuesday. In Tor say the troops of 159 battalion under the Sector 2, they arrest two suspected terrorists. Where they join hand together with the terrorists, they help them, they fit to do the things where they do. They say during one serious search operation where they do inside the Gedam for Yobe State. They say this one now after they collect serious credible information where they get. They say serious information where they do based on investigate what they see they do. You sure say this suspect so then allegedly supply some kind high medicine and other materials to Boko Haram terrorists and they can they help them with their insurgents activities where they do. The military can they talk say they recover large quantity of suspected Indian hemp and multiple mobile phones, plenty power banks, so scissors, so knives, torchlight, lighter, cigarette,
one capsule like that, and even cup syrup. Then discover all this one. They say identity card, ATM card, and 14,530 naira from the suspect. And even inside another operate where they go do another operation on the same day by 3:30 p.m. The troops of three garrison inside the joint body with a 242 reconnaissance battalions. They arrest another suspected ESWAP logistics supplier inside Monguno for Borno State. After they collect, they do one surveillance where they do one checking eye on top that side for terrorist supply. They say during they interrogate the guy or the suspect to come, they confess. They say in they carry food items and other supplies. They go as ESWAP terrorist operation. Where they operate for inside Kwatan Dowoshi village for Kukawa local government area. Now we sing Goni the Yan be that. They said they recover 11 cartons and 991 sachets of biscuits, 1 carton of milk, 10 mudu of sugar, 9 bars of soap, 6 headlamps, 2 bags and 60 rolls of sachet gari, 3 packs of lighter, 2 mobile phones, 2 button phones, and 1 knife where they feel they use this pen knife where they use that person. One of them, they say 1 charm belt, 4 prayer beads, 6 packs of herbal medicine, 6,600, and plenty other items where they recover from this man. Nigerians, so now no one here would not still they help these people. If we get people where still they help these people, they supply them these kind of things like this. You go, they wonder how they survive inside the bush where they always they. Now like this, then they survive. Now like this, when somebody did there, they carry out, they help them supply all these things. Haba. Somebody they supply we they here, they shout every day. They shout every day. Say make they stop, make government chook eye, make military, soldier, police, all of them, make them put hand, they do solve this insecurity people. But my brother, my sister, insecurity no go stop if we be Nigerians, still they help these people out. We still they supply them things, we they send them set things for them. Ah no, this thing's talk. As well. Meanwhile, the Nigerian Association of Resident Doctors, they ready to call off their planned strike. Where they've been the plan for after 3 hours of meeting, where they do with Chief of Staff of the President Femi Gbajabiamila for Presidential Villa on Tuesday, and then just say today like this. So, if he tell you, say they don't solve the matter, they don't solve the whole matter we then get. Now, the NAD doctor, president, Dr. Mohammed Suleiman, now come a second, they reveal this one. Say the delegation the federal government, they agree on top specific timings to resolve their outstanding salary, promotion, and even allowance begin where they been they get. Say that one now, it don't push the association to pause this their action where they won't carry before. They say for inside the meeting, we be say Gbajabiamila, he bring together the Minister of Labor, Health, and even Finance, the Director General of the Budgets, office of the Federation, the Accountant General, and even the Federation Accountant General of the Federation, and even the official responsible for cash management and integrated payroll and personnel information system. All of them together, then bring them together inside this meeting where they do, and they can they give the Tory people to say the gist about the meeting in the talk. Say the association, they don't get serious commitment, firm commitment from the side of the government on top. Say they don't almost meet all their demands within they get, though in can't stop shortly, can formally announce say this strike where they won't go. So
they won't suspend her. They go put her on a hold first as they consult the association, the National Executive Council of the association, before they will take any further step on top of the matter. So, we hope say everything where they don't promise them, they go actually implement them, because not be just to talk or promise, nine be the thing. But anyway, I still get more gist for my hand, do plenty gist yakba for ground, but we dey come back.

0: powder.
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2: 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I appreciate you, Wella.
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0: John Venn's 3-in-1 chocolate. 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
1: Every generation is remembered by the voices that refuse to be silent.
2: Research has shown that one person
3: refuses to be silent. Also, my mother
4: is that we cannot be an example of what we are.
1: The ones who dared to stand, to question, to challenge. Because history has never belonged to those who simply agreed. It belongs to those who said, I beg to differ. Welcome to the stage where ideas clash, where logic becomes power, and where every argument has the potential to shape tomorrow. This is more than a debate. It's courage in conversation. It's intellect in motion. It is the birthplace of tomorrow's leaders. August 10 at 3 p.m., Lagos, Abuja, and Port Harcourt will come alive for the national finals of the I Beg to Differ Secondary Schools Debate Tournament. The War of Words begins at 3 p.m. on August 10. One podium, countless perspective, one opportunity to be heard. The question is not whether your voice matters. The question is, will the world remember what you had to say? I Beg to Differ, the Tournament of Champions.
5: Tori, for town.
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0: 95.1 was OBI FM Kano, your Chukma station. My name is Sabi Girl, and I see they bring you gisto on top to Rayford Town. And I see be so. Some people don't they jubilate. As they jubilate, but they sweet them. Why then they jubilate now? Because of, say, President Bola Tinubu, he don't approve increase in salary of between 30% to 80% for about 250,000 naira per person for inside the armed forces. They raise the military annual wage bill from 660 billion naira to 924 billion naira. In this one, they say that the biggest review of military salaries under this administration. So, they say this new pay structure, so it will take effect from September 1, 2026, and it will grant the highest increase to junior personnel from with soldier from the rank of a private to staff sergeant. They receive 80% increase for their salary, and the warrant officers to colonel then go they get 50% for their own, while brigadier generals to generals then go collect 30% and even more for their own salaries. As the president been come as second day and this one on Tuesday it also this salary review. So now the recognition based on say they recognize the sacrifices where military personnel then been they do then continue to make to fight against terrorism, banditry, and even kidnapping. They come follow the yarn, say this one. So this administration then will continue to prioritize these armed forces, them, their welfare, and even modernize the weapon and technology where the armed forces then they use. This announcement also now, Oga Bayo Ananuga, now come as I can announce some, a can draw serious, applauding. People, they commend them for this one, what they do. From even senior officers, where don't retire, they describe their pay raise as major morale booster. So they boost their morale, and it go even improve the way we be say soldiers them, then go put hand, you know, the way they go really, really commit themselves to inside this force where they do. So inside the work where they do, even their operation go come very, very effective. Then say, however, they all jobonga government to they tell them, say, I beg. Now be to just talk and more, make una just talk and we go they happy, make una implement them, make una ensure say they implement them and complement the salary review with modern weapons and even improve the logistics and accommodation, healthcare, and even welfare packages where they give military people. Then the serving military personnel also themselves, they come outside, they come the toilet presido, they just say this one. So now very welcome idea, but then go reserve their judgment, they no go talk now until the alarm begin they ring for their phone, say bagam, your salary she don't improve, she don't increase, reach this side. Now the special advisor to the president on top informate and the strategy by your Noniga, and I drop this one on Tuesday on top the increase in their salary. It all say this one where they don't do so, this increase in salary where they don't do so, where it is specifically based on it is spread across the different rank where we say then they from the highest percentage to we go they go to junior personnel, like so they say arrange them. Now this whole pay package, so it don't raise the annual salary bill of the armed forces go from 660 billion naira to 924 billion naira. This one, they say, an increase of 264 billion naira. We dey happy for them. We dey happy for them. But not be just to talk and be detained. Now make it show. since they say from next month now it go start. Oh yeah, now we dey here, we dey wait and we dey look, we dey hope say it go happen like that for them. But meanwhile, now all the gist was say my drag can give you this morning. No, 34 minutes all come up from a body of 6 o'clock. Oh yeah, now what you dey wait for? Boss, set up my WhatsApp, begin the green my telewire so that I go hear what you get to talk about this gist them when I don't bring for you this morning. And the numbers now 0206446951 0206446951 0206446951 0206446951 and finally 0206446051. Hello, good morning. Yes, morning, you're welcome. I greet you.
1: Let me brush somewhere.
0: Oh yeah, no.
1: You hear me?
0: I hear you.
1: You are. Anybody where get opportunity to fresh water, make you fresh water.
0: Oh yeah, no.
1: This one are free from God. If you no go where well, go buy a loan for Yankura. Come inside. You go clean.
0: That's so.
1: Go back to business, Olaolu.
0: Oh yeah.
1: You see these people where they supply bandits, food, and all this water, and all these items.
0: Drugs and the rest.
1: Now them be the worst. Now them be the real bandits. Why? Because if person day inside bush, you know, see food shop, he go come town now, go and look for food.
0: Exactly.
1: And by the time he come to town, maybe in Gary don't fool. Suspect him and if he catch him. Now most of these Nigerians, now we kill ourselves. Then I follow army soldiers. If I say my mama don't die, if I forget benefit for this thing.
0: Now, may you so rest in peace.
1: Amen. Honestly, I do kudos to Tinubu where he increase. I bet 1st September, may they implement a more.
0: Now, so.
1: Don't be saying, Olaolu here, today, or in August. Now, September, we will hear another thing. Let another person choke mouth.
0: Thank you very much, Olaolu. I greet you, sir. Hello. Welcome, Mama.
2: May God bless you.
0: Thank you very much. I greet you. Amen.
2: Papa, Mama, I came to be a mother. They can't do
0: much.
2: Now, this implement where they do for uniform people, may they pay them. Or, you know, we say, now here, we go just hear them. And if they pay them, it's good. May I give kudos to our president. As even make a sale, but make it pay them, I beg. And this man, where life shock for Benin. I pity for him. Oh, may him, may Almighty God heal him.
0: Amen.
2: That man wear light chalk now. They talk.
0: I say amen. No.
2: Want you to protect all our NEPA because they are working with dangerous wire.
0: Yes, so.
2: Wire, all this thing. May God continue to protect them.
0: Amen.
2: All the people Nigeria for also. Sabi baby.
0: Mama.
2: Where they kidnap for Borono. We don't forget about them. Gabadre.
0: We not forget about them.
2: They don't talk about it again, but God day. God is our rescue. God will rescue them one day.
0: Amen.
2: This is where they supply Boko Haram. So God day, they wash. Because we they pray, medicine stop. And people they go there, they supply them. They don't turn out to business for something. Good day. Thank you. Confirm, Mama Eke.
0: Thank you very much, Mama. I greet you. Hello, good morning.
3: Babige.
0: Yes, good morning.
3: Good morning.
0: Welcome, O.
3: Back to go from the
0: kindergarten. I greet you. Chook mouth.
3: The punishment of the informant or people that they supply bandit food, were lied to me, their punishment myself, even worse than the people where they kidnapped. At that time, people, but if they get them, why did they leave them? Why did they leave them? That they support, that they give the power to do whatever they like, which is not supposed to be that way. One day, one day, God will arrest all of them.
0: Amen.
3: Unless they call it a lie, dear. Suffer for it. Thank you very much.
0: Thank you very much. I'll go back to God. I greet you. My entire WhatsApp, Mark of 102, waiting for here. This person say, greetings, Chadi King and Sabi Girl. He say, Mr. Babacha David. Okay, this is a formal message. Oh, will I say we don't pass your messages away? Okay, you say greetings, Abigail. You said the investigator, the AIG in charge of Zone 2 of the Nigerian Police, as alleged by Very Dark Man, should be holistic. There should be no sacred cow. You say anyone found culpable should be dealt with without caring who Uggs is God. I don't get it. I think maybe you mean without caring who the person be, no matter who the person be. You can say congratulations to the battalions of the Operation Hardenkai of Nigeria Army for the massive arrest and recovery where they do. Daniel Sidney is for Enugu. I agree to you on top of the level. You say good morning, Chief ODK and Sabi Girl. He said that man supplying those items to the bandits should be dealt with mercilessly. Mommy Helen for New Road, I agree to you, Mama. And Mike confirm who they phone line this morning. Hello, good morning. Hello, good morning.
4: Good morning, sorry girl. How are you doing?
0: Are they fine? Welcome.
4: In fact, the story with the...
0: Hello?
4: All those things that will increase their money. As they talk, I make God let her be like that.
0: All right.
4: Don't talk and come out.
0: Who they talk so?
4: Now, Steve-O from Savangere.
0: Okay, your voice has been there very low before. Now, why I don't hear your name before? Yeah. Thank you very much. Hello, good morning.
5: Morning,
0: no, welcome.
5: Now confirm my daughter.
0: I agree to you, confirm my daughter.
5: He gave last week when we and Okoro, they talk say the one way government they do us and the one way we ourselves they do ourselves. And they say now we in Nigeria they do ourselves first. Okay, our person go there, he go they hear what they happen. The children where they kidnap, even my the teacher where they cut neck. He still get mind, they supply these people pigment, Sabi Girl. Make some people they fear God though. Make some people because all those innocent blood where they went. Don't see where they supply them. That innocent blood there for their head. Wallahi, there for their head. And make God Kuma they see them. And another thing, I want to say this army, our president say it's gonna increase their salary. Sabi Girl, I beg, may they do a more, not be me we yell for Wazodia.
0: I agree to you, confirm my job. Hello, good morning.
6: Hello, good morning.
0: Morning, oh, welcome.
6: Yeah, my name is Promised Land.
0: Oh, yeah, now Promised Land. Let's go there.
6: Yeah, these are our leaders. I think this, what would they talk for radio? They are listening, then they hear us.
0: Of course.
6: I have to say they hear us by increasing the salary of these people where they fight for this country, our soldiers. In short, I am very, very happy for this. Please, make you not be say stop here. Make you extend them to police and all the other security agencies so that they will get power to fight this that is happening in this country.
0: Yeah, so.
6: I'm not a fan of APC, but this one, Nigerians is in support of this one. This is what I have to say. Thank you.
0: Thank you very much, Promised Land. Hello, good morning. Yeah, Fron. Oh, yeah, now my advice say what's up this morning. Buy your one. You talk say good morning, Sabigail. Kudos to our president for the increment of the salaries of our military men. Confirmed by a one from Ikara inside Kaduna State. I greet you. And Alibaba, you talk say good morning, Wazobia. This is Alibaba from Ikara, Kaduna State. You say maybe so of okay. Because of yesterday, we'll not use WhatsApp. So many messages, they pile. All right. You say the proposed increment of army personnel salary is a good one. However, it should not be on paper. It should not be a paper talk. Implementation is key. Remain teachers and government need to look into the salaries and their welfare also in Nigeria. May God help Nigeria. I greet you there on top of the level. Hello, good morning. Hello. I know they too hear you. Be like say you dey far from your phone.
7: Yeah, they not service.
0: You say? Try. Oh yeah, now call us back. Hello, good morning.
8: Morning, Sabi Girl.
0: Morning, no Afa.
8: Fine. Mommy know from Balatus. That man will go do electrical work. Where electric shocker. I pray for quick recovery.
0: Amen.
8: All those who are where they do secret business with the bandits. Expose and disgrace there.
0: Amen.
8: In the name of Jesus.
0: Amen. Thank you very much.
8: As he talk, he will do it. Prayer.
0: Amen. Thank you very much. I agree to you, Mama. All right. Yes, and the final message I could just carry this morning. This person said, good morning, Sabi girl. It's not today that the government has promised and failed. The last one that they promised, we did not see anything. Well, we are waiting. MJ for Bukavu Barracks. I greet you. MJ, you be military personnel, right? All right. I greet you. So we're going to hear from you by September. September 31st, when it come and when salaries enter that time, you can let us know whether to throw the thing even show or not. Thank you very much for your contribute. But as it be so, time don't reach more, bring you early momo tori. No go anywhere, we dey come back.

0: Inside it already this early momo, you go here say Kano Assembly did not suspend three local government chamos sake of say the corner government money. And Tinubu don't approve salary increase reach 80% for Nigerian Armed Forces. Well, federal government don't stop streets begging for new Almajiri Akada policy. Outside Niger, peace talk where America, the lead for Sudan, it don't jam fresh wahala. And that's and plenty of that Torina carry land your domo this early momo. My name, Najael Ishaku. Good morning, kulele morning to you. We go start as one eye doctor Bala Buhari. He don't talk or say the plenty eye sickness where we say that they call Apollo for inside Kano State. Now, because of dirty water and dust during rainy season, as he talk with Wazobia FM, the managing director of Sabor Eye Clinic, he talks say conjunctivities in a virus where they cause them and it they spread fast anytime where we say it come out. He can't explain say person fit catch them through eye discharge, dirty hand where we say they choke for your eye, and if you they cheer personal things like too well, it's still clear. Say you know, if you catch them by just the way we say that time they say that they talk. Say if you look person for eye, you go catch Apollo. You say na lie, yo. He can advise people make them they wash their hand well, make them know they share towel or handkerchief. And when your eye red, if they scratch you or if they come out plenty water, he say also they go hospital. Inside Kano, the State House of Assembly, they don't suspend the chairman of Rogo Bebeji and Bakwa local government area where the corner government say they corner government money and they do anyhow for inside office. Assembly top person Kamamo Dain Sani Shawai nine talk say the chamos them na Abubakar Mustafa of Rogo, Dr. Al Hassan Salisu of Bebeji, and Bello Gadanya of Bakwa. Ikondeyano say this one it happened after Assembly. They accept the report from the House Committee on Local Government and Chieftaincy Affairs. Well, inside another Tory Presido, Bola Ahmed Tinubu, he don't approve salary increase of between 30% to 80% of Nigerian Armed Forces personnel. Tinubu, he talk person, Bayo Onanuga, he konde yano, say the new salary he go start from September 1 and about 250,000 military personnel, na them go chop this one. He konde talk, say they arrange the salary increase so that junior officers and soldiers, them, na them go get the biggest pay. Meanwhile, federal governments, they don't give new national policy to improve Almajiri Akada, and they don't ban Almajiri schools where we say that they send them go street to go beg. The policy where federal ministry of Akada then approve, in order make all Almajiri schools may then register under this policy, may then introduce certificate to give to the graduates if they finish the school, and the punishment go there for any school where we say they break these rules. According by the policy, the reform now to end the old way where we say people they think say Almajiri now for only begging. Still, federal government and all other vice chancellors, rectors, and provosts make them immediately sack any students where we say they see them choke torchlight. You see, say they choke hand for inside kidnap. Akada Minister Dr. Tunji Alasa, and I can give this order during meeting with management of Federal University of Lafia. And after then, here say some students did choke hand for inside kidnap. It's the order make university then strengthen their informate gathering and work with security join body. And I'm commenting from inside that Tory former River State Govo Rotimi Amechi. You don't beg Presido Bola Ahmed Tinubu. And he meant them. He say, I beg you, make una stop to the attack Catholic church because of waiting John Cardinal on Nayekon. He can't talk. For interview yesterday, Amechi can they talk. Say, he post me morning off in late mama so that if he can now answer this raining while you talk, where we say presidency officials then give Catholic church. Amechi can they talk. Say, he respect both Christianity and Islam well, no doubt. He can't the one politician say, I beg, may they know they talk waiting go increase religious quanta for inside the Ninja. Inside another Tory chief of staff to Presido Femi Gbajabiamila and other top government officials. They don't meet with leaders of Nigerian Association of Resident Doctors, DATNA NAD, because of the nationwide strike where doctors they plan go. This one, Nana, after doctors they threaten, you know, say them they want start total strike from August 10 if federal government no pay salary arrears and settle other welfare issues. After the meeting, NAD President Dr. Mohammed Suleiman, he come the answer the government they go and they don't agree for almost all the issues where we say they carry for their head come and they don't agree for the deadline.
1: Make we hear the latest story on top entertainment.
0: And inside the world of entertainment, you know, be some more thing they happen. No, this one does the jump. This one, Nollywood actor Charles Okocha, he don't cause plenty reaction for inside social media after people then see and they dance to Portable Song after he beat him for their celebrity boxing rematch. For one video where Okocha show, he can they relax with his friends, them they just they relax, they chill, they ball, they enjoy the song as the members of his team they copy Portable dance.

0: Ege, Efesyam, Kariam.com, Kariam.com with station. 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So that, we'll go help this sister make the work thing not go hard them join pass the way day before. You know the level. Meanwhile, last day like this morning, yes, President don't approve a pay increment for armed forces. Yeah, for we armed forces. And you will be saying take approval, man. It come in style. Well, as it is so, he say for people will be sitting there from the rank of colonel up, from colonel to brigadier generals, major generals, lieutenant generals, and generals themselves. Papa, he say na 30% increment of salary they will get because those ones then they collect them. A 30% increment of salary now they go get, and then on top of the level as it is so. We can't talk, say, for people will be say, then they, from warrant officer, go reach colonel. Say those ones. Say from colonel, come down to warrant officer. Then go get 50% increment. While private soldier to staff sergeant, those ones then go get 80% increment of their salary. And it talks, this one like this, it go start from September 1, 2026. That one are from
1: next month
0: be that. So, as a good as now from next month, so that they'll do the calculation, we made a no rush. Person suppose get 80%, now they can't rush, go talk, say, I'm just giving some small percentage. No, settle down. You get one full month to take an eye on that one. Meanwhile, as a day like this, President can talk, say, this one, the yearly salary you be sitting they pay with armed forces, now about 660 billion naira. But with this new increment, the way they take calculator, the thing will jack up their money, go 924 billion naira. I say, it's not still bad. It never reached 1 trillion. Well, as today, President talk person on top of informate and strategy by Nanuga, now I carry this informate come out, say now the team President send them, making Konkon Yan yesterday. But meanwhile, in case you go to look, say, who be this Nigerian Armed Forces? But they talk about, we Navy, we Army, and then we Nigerian Air Force. Yes, now them, and now them constitute of the Armed Forces of Nigeria. So, congratulobia to them. And then I would like to hear your mouth this morning with this one like this now. Which it is a, we not say go in a way, it go boost the morale of we armed forces them. But waiting you they expect by the time the implementation of this one start fully, waiting your expectation from the armed forces, the guys at the top and the boys will be said they just they join. I would like to know more. Check more for that one. Meanwhile, as a day like this, I don't observe this matter they come since. I say, okay, now we be say police don't come out, come yarn on top of the matter. We fit chook mouth now. Police, yesterday they don't invite a very dark man, maybe Martins Vincent or say. Say, come on, you and this allegation we be say they bring for the head of AIG, Moshu Jimo, how far? You don't accuse them of different kind of, different, he declares somebody illegally wanted and all those many other complaints. But as it is so, the talk person of police, CSP Annie Iniedu, now you can come on contact, say, as it is, say this matter, it don't take for public and then they don't invite very dark man. The same way we be said they don't invite AIG, Moshu Jimo, and he say now FCID, First Criminal Investigation Department for Abuja. Yes, now they invite them. Say, oh yeah, we could not come. VDM, come tell us more. Present more evidence about what you know. And then AIG, you come defend yourself about this one. But meanwhile, the talks as it is so, that particular matter where we say VDM been start the investigation from, they say the matter they caught the handle that one. But now the allegation against Jimo Moshood, now they want make they come talk about him. Now, on July 30th, 2020.

0: 6-9 FCID Abuja, then throw invite, give a very dark man. So they say, I beg, come, we can't resolve this matter. Bring credible allegations of misconduct. They say police, they say they don't go use that kind of thing play at all. Say one of their officers, they mess up for at all. They don't go use and play. They say no matter the rank of the officer, once you don't despoil police name, they go investigate you. So, it ain't good, say police, they take this step at this time. Because as a day like this, constitutionally, based on the Police Act 2020 and the police regulations and force orders and other, you know, administrative procedure, they say they know they use matter of, say, policeman, spoil police name, in example. And anybody where we say he tried to spoil policeman name, he gets his own jail term where we say go face, so between 2 to 5 years, if you know if he prove them. So, what should you expect from this particular matter? If you don't follow them, and if you never they follow them, yes, I could still give you more gist on top down one this morning. Join us now, the two gist where we say we'll bring come this wet Wednesday for inside the city of Kano. It is. My name now, Chedi King.
1: My name now, Sabigelo.
0: What you have? Why they slow down? Why they, the code don't tell you like that?
1: Get us. It's in
0: Asia
1: this morning.
0: Anyway, on top the level, but I see people don't begin to drop messages for inside WhatsApp already. 0809-526-7188. Join me for there. This person talks, say, well, I say about the increment. Calm down, slow down for one, please. It's about the increment. It good, though, but not just paperwork now. You say we go hail Presido when them implement them. And when people where we sabi attest to the implementation of the increase. You can talk say about VDM and AIG. He say, well, matter the ground though, but the interrogation should be publicly done. They don't go agree. He say VDM is now a public person. MC7, now you drop that one. Would they come back?
2: It never passed some weeks since where this stubborn mosquito's been biting you now. And now, which symptoms with this one now? See as you they shake like dry leaf for harmattan. Omo, and see as your body just a hot like pressing iron. The way where you they do these days, eh? And you know they even eat well again.
3: I mean, don't they suspect malaria, oh? Right now, I'm not supposed to break down at all. Because I get plenty work for hand.
2: Oh, yeah, nah. Make we treat her sharply.
3: Yes, so. But now, which anti-malaria we go use this time now?
2: Don't worry. 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And the thing work. Not be small.
3: Nin waiting.
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9: Disna, as it is hot, on top on our wake-up show.

Yeah, so your real sabi girl still there here with you on top of our wake up show, and I don't carry another cash jarding for me to come give you. And there's a witty kids club. They invite parents and their guardians, may they come register their children to learn different skills for their classes where they get, and the trainings where then they do. They say then they do computer and AI tools training, hairdressing, fashion design, shoemaking, ICT, coding and graphics, and even snacks making. They say all this one, then they do. The training period na 3 months and registration fee na 7,000 naira. It go start from August 3rd, that's now yesterday it been start, and they go finish for October 31st. And they say the days where then they do the training now Monday, Wednesday and Saturday. The time now 10 o'clock in the morning go reach 2 o'clock in the afternoon. We are them day now number 9 Boma Road, Sabongori, Kano, and now the first venue with that. The second venue na Imperial College of Advanced Studies and Union Bank Building for Zurod, Kano. Na the second one be that. The third one na Awabville Kids Academy, where they for number 84 Trade Zone for Jabba Panisa Road, opposite Fatima House. And for more information, then drop plenty number. One of them na 0805 345 3504 0807 145 3504. The second one now 0803 829 9951 0803 829 9951, and the last one where they carry come now 0704 622 2948 0704 622 2948. Yes, now the gist be that will be say Witty Kids Club. They say my carry can't give you, may you enroll your children for the different trainings where they get.

0: Nigeria, one nation under God.
1: Okay, yes, welcome back. And then this morning, we'll talk about the increment of 80%, 50%, and 30%, depending on your rank, to the armed forces. We go start from September 1, and I see some people comment that doesn't look like sometimes just have trust in Nigeria. Abba. Abba. This is not a salary, not be. I'll be one politician can tell you, say, go construct the village road from your house, go reach Abuja. Salary. Salaries. Meanwhile, as you do like this, yes, would they ask, well, when this one, the implementation fully starts, what's your expectation from the armed forces? And how you feel, so this one could go ahead to take effect the war against security palaver. And all those ones, maybe say, you could hear some military men could complain. Can they talk to the money not plenty, you just do this. Now it's a fire every day. Now we did buy uniform. Now we did buy this. Now we did buy that. Okay? I would like to know what you think. And the case between AIG, Moshu Jimo, and social activist Martins Vincent Otse, very dark man. He don't reach where. Yes. FCID, they don't invite the two of them. So yeah, Jimo, can't defend yourself. Oh. What did happen? All these allegations. You know, say police, we no one use our ear here. Say one police person do corruption, do ruru, no matter your rank, you could collect your deal with. And then you, VDM, come, give us more evidence of what you talk, say, you get against the AIG, the Ururu, another Magomago be saying, don't do. So they ask, what did you expect from that matter and that case this morning? Well, join us for 02064-460-951 or 02064-461-951. That one, if you change them to 2, 3, or 4, you go still follow us talk. Drop your message for inside our WhatsApp, 0809-526-7188. We can find out today for inside WhatsApp. Hello? Yes, good morning.
2: Good morning.
1: Yeah, good morning. How you doing?
2: Day fine,
1: Bobby Valentino?
2: Yeah.
1: Aha. Now, anytime we rain for, they know your voice well.
2: Now.
1: Oh, yeah, now. Let's go there. Chook mouth.
2: Only me with you, they hear. Nobody, they hear us.
1: You know the level now. Nobody, no, even Kano know they hear us.
2: Look at that.
1: Look at that. Just come on, Anna. She won't go drink tea.
2: Good morning.
1: Morning.
2: Well, what is there is that what the increment of salary for the army is good. It's good. It's a very good one.
1: Okay.
2: But the problem is now is we are in August now.
1: Yes.
2: So we just hope that the thing will come up before December, because sometimes we'll be hearing a bottleneck. There are some bottlenecks, there are some paperwork and all those things. So that is, I work in the ministry, so I know what is entails.
1: Okay.
2: So it will be good if they implement it that September. So that one said we ginger the army.
1: Okay.
2: But ginger them being their morale and all the works that they do. So but the other thing, to increase the salary with this inflation. Though it's good though, but this inflation, if the government can do something about this inflation, high cost of living. Because you cannot say you are receiving a 1 million, but you go to market, you cannot buy anything with it. So the government has to work on that, the increment of this high cost
1: the
2: of
1: inflation.
2: Inflation. So that all the things, so that this money that they are increasing now will be valued.
1: Okay.
2: And the other one is that VDM. So I wish him good luck if he have evidence.
1: Okay.
2: Because, yes, if he have evidence, it would be good. But if he did not have evidence, maybe that fine. Thank you very much.
1: Okay. I greet you, Abobi. Hello, good morning.
3: Good morning, sir.
1: Yes, good morning. How are you doing?
3: myself, now confirm my job. But only thing I say, if this later president they talk about this increase, if they go to, I'm not saying I'm for paper, it will be a good thing, no. And for me, too, if they expect for our army, if they do, if they expect for them more effort, now they try all the case. But if eventually last they do, if they expect more effort for where they take. And for this very dark man, and to me, I like what they do. May they invite two of them, may each of them come defend their self. Last, any person will say, fight guilty, may face the law. Okay. I wish I get to talk. Well done, sir.
1: Ah, yeah, now I greet you especially for that one. Hello, good morning.
4: Hey, good morning, my brother.
1: Yes, good morning.
4: How's the cold?
1: Well, my brother, the cold though, I even wear a sweater.
4: God bless you. I could be a bit older.
1: Oh, yeah, now welcome.
4: The increment of the salary.
1: You hear me raise your voice?
4: Okay. The increment of a soldier of our army. The increment is good. It's not for paper or for mouth.
1: Okay.
4: And secondly, if it's possible that they increase the work, if they increase somebody's salary for work, now to do more, not to be done for office. And they need to not to enjoy. They need to enjoy yourself and your family. Then to increase your performance in the work where you do.
1: Okay.
4: Then see your performance for before and then to increase that more. That's why they increase the salary. Somebody to increase your salary to sit down for office. Somebody to increase your salary to go to another. No. They increase the salary because all those things will happen between them. You see the way you can see for people media that they don't know the fair, you don't for somebody you carry the bullet gun and say they want all those ones to stop. That's why they increase your salary, not increase salary to play inside town. You understand? And secondly, thirdly, I beg about this. Let me put my for this auto election.
1: Okay. Okay.
4: This auto election, they don't beg our president to remove in hand. You understand? To remove in hand, I didn't need to talk. I think I can say. We don't endorse you in office. We don't endorse you. Please, Mr. President, remove your hand. Let the electronic people do their work. You understand? Remove your hand. Let them vote for people that people like. No, don't endorse anybody for office. God bless Nigeria.
1: Okay. Okay, I greet you. Okay, well, hello, good morning.
5: The boss.
1: They call him.
5: The boss.
1: Good morning.
5: How are you doing?
1: You're doing fine, though.
5: Boss, I greet you.
1: Oh, your side.
5: Side is cool.
1: Oh, okay. Let's go.
5: Talking about the increment, I think it was a bit timely. Just because our military people, our security people, have been doing a wonderful job. Just that they have not been motivated for far too long. But then, it is not enough for you to increase their salaries when the salaries cannot get the goods and services they want in the market, when the salary cannot pay their children's school fees. What are we talking about? We're talking about rent, we're talking about the basic things that will improve someone's life.
1: Okay.
5: Then if the increment then they reflect on those positively, then it's as good as nothing. So I think the government, like I said, they did a good job, but they should work more on the economy and on rent of houses. Because, man, if you do not have a house now in Nigeria, you are most likely to be doomed because you'll be thinking extraordinary every day. What sense does it make when you are getting a lot of money and you are thinking on how to... You are working, it's more like if you are not progressing in life. And you are working, you are getting the money. So that is just the perfect example for that. So they should work on the economy so much that it will reflect on everyone's life positively. Talking about very dark man and the AIG tomorrow, I like the fact that they've been invited both because this is a very sensitive issue, so much that someone's life was involved, or two people's life was involved. So if the AIG is found guilty, so the law court should take its course. If VDM is guilty, so with the evidence he has, I don't know, as well. Inshallah, Nigeria must work. Inshallah.
1: Okay. Yeah. Okay. I greet you especially this morning. Hello.
6: Good morning, Aditi.
1: Yes, good morning. How are you doing?
6: Fine, kind of, can anything good thing happen in Nigeria?
7: Yes. Of course, yes.
6: Yes, it must happen. This is the AIG issue. Thank God the police is coming out openly to do this. Let the investigation come out. Everybody here, not only investigation. Let the report come out. Everybody will also hear it as I invite them.
7: Okay.
6: Then on the armed forces. The salary is okay. I can say it's okay for the main type. Not that it's enough for all of them. Yes, you have to motivate them. And maybe that is why some of them are selling the uniform to make more money for themselves. Yes, the airport don't pay rent, but you have to motivate them for other things. And also the allowance must also be to them.
7: Armed forces, they pay rent now.
6: Now?
7: Mm-hmm.
6: I don't know.
7: It isn't all of that, they barracks.
6: Not that you go say barracks. Not that they say barracks.
7: Okay.
6: So, what I'm trying to say is that those of them who are in the war front, they should give their allowance. They should give them. Because if they don't eat, ODK, I go run. No.
7: Wow.
6: Give them their allowance. Give them food. Because if you are not eating well, you can't fight. So let them also give them food, that their allowances every time. And again, I'm also advised that you say, this one like this, then the office and the payroll.